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5: This evening, watch out for some scattered showers and thunderstorms. We're going to end the day unsettled with on and off and hit or miss rain chances. Then we'll clear back out tonight as we cool off. We'll drop down to the mid-70s. Tomorrow for your Friday, good mix of sun and clouds. Watch out for scattered storms.

0: the afternoon with more rain chances Saturday. I'm meteorologist Matt Standridge.
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7: In less than a year, Rankin County dispatcher Jessica Cox had survived two strokes, a rare blood clot disorder, and months away from the job she loves. She came back, and weeks later, she took the 911 call that her childhood home was on fire. 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While Jessica stood outside watching everything burn, every memory, every piece of her late mother's life, Amy went back in. She came out carrying Jessica's mother's jewelry box. 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That's a frontline hero. The Mississippi Frontline Hero Awards, honoring those who show up, even on their day off.
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8: This evening, watch out for some scattered showers and thunderstorms. We're going to end the day unsettled with on and off and hit or miss rain chances. Then we'll clear back out tonight as we cool off. We'll drop down to the mid-70s. Tomorrow for your Friday, good mix of sun and clouds. Watch out for scattered storms in the afternoon with more rain chances Saturday. I'm meteorologist Matt Standridge.
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3: This evening, watch out for some scattered showers and thunderstorms. We're going to end the day unsettled with on and off and hit or miss rain chances. Then we'll clear back out tonight as we cool off. We'll drop down to the mid-70s. Tomorrow for your Friday, good mix of sun and clouds. Watch out for scattered storms in the afternoon with more rain chances Saturday. I'm meteorologist Matt Standridge.
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Walking a straight line, I need me a breakthrough. 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
1: Tonight, expect clearing skies as temperatures fall to the mid-70s. It'll stay pretty warm and muggy tonight. Tomorrow for your Friday, more sunshine, more heat, mid-90s likely. Some pop-up storms in the afternoon. And then we'll have a higher chance of on-and-off rain and thunder coming Saturday. I'm meteorologist Matt Standridge.
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9: Tonight, expect clearing skies as temperatures fall to the mid-70s. It'll stay pretty warm and muggy tonight. Tomorrow for your Friday, more sunshine, more heat, mid-90s likely. Some pop-up storms in the afternoon. And then we'll have a higher chance of on-and-off rain and thunder coming Saturday. I'm meteorologist Matt Standridge.
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3: Tonight, expect clearing skies as temperatures fall to the mid-70s. It'll stay pretty warm and muggy tonight. Tomorrow for your Friday, more sunshine, more heat, mid-90s likely. Some pop-up storms in the afternoon. And then we'll have a higher chance of on-and-off rain and thunder coming Saturday. I'm meteorologist Matt Standridge.
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Yes, shirts. 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
3: Tonight, expect clearing skies as temperatures fall to the mid-70s. It'll stay pretty warm and muggy tonight. Tomorrow for your Friday, more sunshine, more heat, mid-90s likely. Some pop-up storms in the afternoon. And then we'll have a higher chance of on-and-off rain and thunder coming Saturday. I'm meteorologist Matt Standridge.
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What's good, Gluckstadt? 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

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So instead of not listening, we did the opposite of that and actually listened. I know, crazy, right? Jackson's new alternative is Rock 93.1.

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4: Tonight, expect clearing skies as temperatures fall to the mid-70s. It'll stay pretty warm and muggy tonight. Tomorrow for your Friday, more sunshine, more heat, mid-90s likely. Some pop-up storms in the afternoon. And then we'll have a higher chance of on-and-off rain and thunder coming Saturday. I'm meteorologist Matt Standridge.
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1: Tonight, expect clearing skies as temperatures fall to the mid-70s. It'll stay pretty warm and muggy tonight. Tomorrow for your Friday, more sunshine, more heat, mid-90s likely. Some pop-up storms in the afternoon. And then we'll have a higher chance of on-and-off rain and thunder coming Saturday. I'm meteorologist Matt Standard.
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1: Tonight, expect clearing skies as temperatures fall to the mid-70s. It'll stay pretty warm and muggy tonight. Tomorrow for your Friday, more sunshine, more heat, mid-90s likely. Some pop-up storms in the afternoon. And then we'll have a higher chance of on-and-off rain and thunder coming Saturday. I'm meteorologist Matt Standridge.
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0: The only station that makes you want to turn it up. And not just because you're losing your hearing. I don't know why this is my old man voice, but it is. Deal with it.
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0: I'm short. I'm vertically impaired.
1: Oh, yeah, I'm short, too, in money, but still. So how short are you? Like how short are you on a scale from employee at Wonka's factory to one of the Powerpuff Girls? Like, what's your actual height?
0: 5'1", baby.
1: No, nothing wrong with that. But if you want to feel more imposing, just tell people your height in centimeters. 155!

0: a Grigsby Herald?
1: Sort of. To be honest, as I'm aging, I don't recognize a lot of these parts. But let's say, yeah, sure.
0: What's up, bro?
1: Bro. Wow, I am so not used to hearing that without the word estranged in front of it. So how are you?
0: I'm all right.
1: Nice. That matches the quality of my radio show. All right.
0: I'm listening.
1: What are you doing right now?
0: Oh, I just got home from work. I'm chilling, drinking a beer.
1: How many beer will you have?
0: Just a couple. Go to bed. That's it, bro.
1: Oh, see, yeah, I cut out the middleman and just start drinking in bed.
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6: Good morning. Watch out for an isolated shower for the first half of the day. Super hit or miss out there. We do have a few extra clouds passing on by, but do expect a lot of sunshine as well today. Later this afternoon, we'll hit the mid-90s, and then watch out for some scattered downpours to develop later into the evening. Tonight, we'll fall back to the 70s, clearing skies. I'm meteorologist Matt Standridge.
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0: It's the Greg B. Harrell Show. So did you know the biggest one-hit wonders of all time, I'm talking about songs that are 40 to 50 years old, still generate $150,000 to $250,000 a year for the songwriters? Yeah, think tracks like Kung Fu Fighting or Walking on Sunshine. Each of those songs will generate a six-figure salary every year.
1: Imagine how much the Tetris guy is making.

0: Hey, what's up, my man? How you doing?
1: I'm doing fine, like silverware. And I'm also something that my family keeps hidden away for most of the year. How are you doing?
0: I'm doing fantastic. I'm just calling in because you're like my favorite dude on the radio. And I was wondering if you could play a song for me.
1: Yes, it's my only power. I thought I was invisible for a day, but it turns out my psychiatrist was just indulging my creativity.
0: Okay, cool.
1: Well, what song?
0: Okay, well, you know that dude that sings for that famous band? And I was wondering if you could play it for me.
1: Oh, yeah, that really memorable artist. What song of his?
0: I mean, I don't know the name of the song, but we can get through this together, can't we?
1: I mean, I couldn't even get through doing my taxes, but sure, let's give it a shot. What's the song about?
0: Okay, so I think he's talking about this girl that he loves, and let me see. Well, help me out here.
1: Mm-hmm. Well, you know what? First, I think it would be helpful if you took another hit from your bong.
0: God, I think you're right.
1: Yeah.

0: It's the Greg B. Harrell Show, 888-760-1977. I'm always nervous to film in 1080p. Like, will I even understand it if I haven't used the first 1,079?
1: Do you own or run a business that loves to serve the hardworking people of Central Mississippi?
2: Oh, you do? Great!
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1: Good morning, it's Friday, and this is your AM news update from DarkHorsePressNow.com. I'm Therese Abel. A suspect is in custody after a drive-by shooting damaged a home and vehicle in Byram. Police say Genesis McDonald was identified with help from community members and was arrested after driving back through the neighborhood, leading officers on a brief pursuit. McDonald faces charges including aggravated assault, drive-by shooting, shooting into an occupied dwelling, and felony fleeing. The investigation remains ongoing. Mississippi Christian University has announced comedian Nate Bargatze will headline its bicentennial gala on September 29th in Clinton. Proceeds from the annual fundraising event will benefit the university's academic and athletic programs. And expect another hot and humid day across central Mississippi. Highs will reach about 95 degrees with only a slight chance of isolated afternoon showers or thunderstorms. If you'll be outdoors, stay hydrated and take frequent breaks in the shade. For more Mississippi headlines, check out DarkHorsePressNow.com. I'm Therese Abel.
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0: It's the Greg Beharrell Show. You know, if there's one thing that people are always saying to me, it's, Greg, what's something you can teach us? They say that carrots are good for your eyes, but I've found that that's not true. They always scratch my cornea. Another thing people are saying to me is, Greg Beharrell, you don't have enough news from Fresno on your radio show. And you're thinking, Greg, why would I care what's going on in Fresno? Well, Fresno is a magical place, as we're about to find out when we listen to another actual clip from the Fresno Television News.
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0: So we've been helping take the burden off parents and teachers by teaching on the radio. Now, what's something you're an expert in?
1: Pickles?
0: Pickles?
1: Yeah, I like pickles.
0: I like pickles. Now, that's a wholesome bumper sticker that could entertain me in traffic. So what can we learn from pickles?
1: Oh, pickles are good for if you have leg spasms, muscle spasms, when you're sleeping in the morning, pickle juice will help get rid of those.
0: Oh, okay. But wouldn't placing the pickles in your bed ruin the sheets?
1: No, pickle juice as a vinegar or pickle juice.
0: Oh, so just rub the pickles all over your legs before bed.
1: No, you drink it.
0: Oh, I've got it wrong.
1: Like two or three shots of a pickle juice, you'll be good.
0: Oh, okay. So can I still rub the pickles on my body?
1: It's all up to you. I mean, I don't know if I'd do that. Not in bed, no.
0: Yeah, it's quite a pickle.
1: Did I call the right number?
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8: Good morning. Watch out for an isolated shower for the first half of the day. Super hit or miss out there. We do have a few extra clouds passing on by, but do expect a lot of sunshine as well today. Later this afternoon, we'll hit the mid-90s, and then watch out for some scattered downpours to develop later into the evening. Tonight, we'll fall back to the 70s, clearing skies. I'm meteorologist Matt Standridge.
2: Just like trying to figure out what the car ahead of you in the roundabout is doing, we have no idea where we're going next either. 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

It's the Greg B. Harrell Show. Let me ask you a question. How much are bands paid when they're turned into an action figure? Well, a lot. So it's likely that the upfront payment for, well, their likeness is a high five figures to a mid six figures. And then the bands and artists would get a cut of every single figure sold, maybe a dollar or two. It all adds up to a pretty big payday. Plus, you get to use the term payday, and rhyming always puts others at ease.

0: just left the house to pick up some groceries. Now we're heading back. 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
1: Ah, the beginning of every great story. Some beers end. So how many beers are you having?
0: Enough.
1: Uh-oh.
0: We're not counting.
1: Oh, you should. Drinking is the perfect occasion for counting. 1, 2, buckle my hooch. 3, 4, I'm on the floor. 5, 6, whose house is this? 7, 8, pour me another, I'm no lightweight. 9, 10, the drunk tank again. Well, I wish you the best time. In fact, I hope it's so wild that it becomes subject matter for a documentary on a mid-tier streaming service.
0: I hope it's not...

0: 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Question, is this nun person an expert in everything? Everyone is always second to none.
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1: Good morning, it's Friday, and this is your AM news update from DarkHorsePressNow.com. I'm Therese Abel. A suspect is in custody after a drive-by shooting damaged a home and vehicle in Byram. Police say Genesis McDonald was identified with help from community members and was arrested after driving back through the neighborhood, leading officers on a brief pursuit. McDonald faces charges including aggravated assault, drive-by shooting, shooting into an occupied dwelling, and felony fleeing. The investigation remains ongoing. Mississippi Christian University has announced comedian Nate Bargatze will headline its bicentennial gala on September 29th in Clinton. Proceeds from the annual fundraising event will benefit the university's academic and athletic programs. And expect another hot and humid day across central Mississippi. Highs will reach about 95 degrees with only a slight chance of isolated afternoon showers or thunderstorms. If you'll be outdoors, stay hydrated and take frequent breaks in the shade. For more Mississippi headlines, check out DarkHorsePressNow.com. I'm Therese Abel.
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0: It's the Greg B. Harrell Show. You know, if you're like me, then you also love to write. In fact, I'm working on a novel. They say write what you know, but then what am I supposed to put on the second page? But also, if you're like me, you're busy during the afternoon all week long. If that's the case, there's something very important you're missing. All the great TV that's on during the afternoon. Don't worry, I've got your back on this. Here's a sample of what you've missed on afternoon TV.
1: Unless you're a stoner, it's not something you'd see. So here's what you missed on afternoon TV.
2: And I laughed and piddle came out.
3: Well, you briefed your security team, didn't you?
2: Mm-hmm.

0: I'm an 80s baby.
1: What does that mean, an 80s baby?
0: I am an 80s girl because I mostly like Rubik's Cube, Atari, stuff like that. Old school.
1: Oh, Rubik's Cube. Oh, I must have really done it wrong because mine is now a Rubik's Cone. So what's your favorite Atari game?
0: All of them.
1: Wow, you must be a fun person to ask, what do you want to eat? So every Atari game at its core is about a psychological disorder. Name any Atari game, and I'll tell you the corresponding disorder.
0: Asteroids.
1: Paranoia. Let's just blow it up. So obvious. Give me another one.
0: Donkey Kong.
1: Erectile dysfunction. The hammer only works for like a second. Keep them coming.
0: Pac-Man.
1: Eating disorder, obviously. The guy even eats ghosts. Give me another one.
0: Pitfall.
1: Restless leg syndrome.
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8: Good morning. Watch out for an isolated shower for the first half of the day. Super hit or miss out there. We do have a few extra clouds passing on by, but do expect a lot of sunshine as well today. Later this afternoon, we'll hit the mid-90s, and then watch out for some scattered downpours to develop later into the evening. Tonight we'll fall back to the 70s, clearing skies. I'm meteorologist Matt Standridge.
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0: It's Greg B. Harrell's show. We've seen a lot of bands appear on The Simpsons over the years. How much are they paid per guest appearance? Only $400. Eh, isn't that something? That's one of those gigs that they're doing just for the exposure.
1: Because, I mean, really, $400, you could make more money working for Hank Scorpio.

0: I miss the old arcades. You remember those? They were awesome.
1: They were. And sadly, now they don't exist.
0: Yeah, it's sad. I keep asking people, hey, where can I go touch things that other people have touched? And it just leads to weird looks.
1: That must mean you miss pinball machines too, huh?
0: Of course I miss pinball machines. Life has whacked me in the balls enough. Now it's my turn to dish.
1: How about Pac-Man, too?
0: Oh, yeah, Pac-Man. I relate to him. I also spend my time binge-eating and chasing the ghosts of my past.
1: Oh, that's a good one, Greg. You got me there.

0: It's the Greg B. Harrell Show, 888-760-1977. The twin that comes out second is plagiarizing.
1: Do you own or run a business that loves to serve the hardworking people of Central Mississippi?
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1: Good morning, it's Friday, and this is your AM news update from DarkHorsePressNow.com. I'm Therese Abel. A suspect is in custody after a drive-by shooting damaged a home and vehicle in Byram. Police say Genesis McDonald was identified with help from community members and was arrested after driving back through the neighborhood, leading officers on a brief pursuit. McDonald faces charges including aggravated assault, drive-by shooting, shooting into an occupied dwelling, and felony fleeing. The investigation remains ongoing. Mississippi Christian University has announced comedian Nate Bargatze will headline its bicentennial gala on September 29th in Clinton. Proceeds from the annual fundraising event will benefit the university's academic and athletic programs. And expect another hot and humid day across central Mississippi. Highs will reach about 95 degrees with only a slight chance of isolated afternoon showers or thunderstorms. If you'll be outdoors, stay hydrated and take frequent breaks in the shade. For more Mississippi headlines, check out DarkHorsePressNow.com. I'm Therese Abel.
0: You may begin your morning in the dark, but the sun never sets on rock. Thanks for starting your day with Jackson's Alternative, Rock 93.1. Here's your coffee.

0: You've reached the Greg B. Harrell Show, the true definition of a butt dial. How can I assist you?
1: I'm just wondering, you know, how everything's going in your life, dude.
0: Well, I woke up as Greg B. Harrell again, and it's been downhill ever since.
1: Oh. Let's hope you get back uphill, man.
0: Uphill? I'm a radio DJ. I don't even have enough cardio to get to the base of the hill. I'd take an Uber.
1: There's hope for you.
0: Oh, you're giving me the Kylo Ren speech. That's not a good sign.
1: Take care of yourself, Greg.
0: Oh, how fitting that you clearly forgot my name for a split second.

0: Yeah, I mean, I was born in 74, so I grew up through the 80s and the 90s.
1: So you were a young adult during the 90s?
0: Yeah.
1: Uh-huh. Well, what is your greatest fashion regret from that time?
0: Fashion mistake. I think we had a lot of these silk shirts.
1: Silk shirts?
0: Teal, like the silk shirts, like purple, these like...
1: Wow, you are so lucky social media didn't exist yet.
0: Yeah.
1: But with silk shirts, it must have felt nice to wear something soft against the body.
0: Yeah, it was nice, but...
1: Yeah, because my soft part is my body.
0: Yeah.
1: Well, you know, they say fashion is cyclical.
0: That's what I hear.
1: So in the case of silk shirts, let's hope that's a really big wheel. My fashion mistake in the 90s was a fanny pack.
0: Yeah, I had one of those too. Yeah, that was a kind of mistake. Now that I think about it, I had like imitation leather, little fanny pack, I think.
1: Yeah, but eventually I got rid of it. That was a really tough day last week.
0: Yeah.
2: Do you own or run a business that loves to serve the hardworking people of Central Mississippi? 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
4: Good morning. Watch out for an isolated shower for the first half of the day. Super hit or miss out there. We do have a few extra clouds passing on by, but do expect a lot of sunshine as well today. Later this afternoon, we'll hit the mid-90s, and then watch out for some scattered downpours to develop later into the evening. Tonight, we'll fall back to the 70s, clearing skies. I'm meteorologist Matt Standridge.
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It's the Greg B. Harrell Show. So a lot of popular music artists decide to helm late-night talk show bands. Like, they will actually be the band on the show, and they'll interact with the host and do comedy segments. Why are so many professional musicians taking on this gig? Well, the pay. The average late-night band makes around $1 million a year, typically only working 40 weeks a year, 4 days a week. Real good side gig. But on the downside, it would be exhausting to have to recreate exactly what you did last time when they're in repeats.

0: What's your plan for your day?
1: Video games.
0: Ooh, what video game?
1: I don't know. We got so many of them.
0: Yeah, that's true. I've played so many games, my D-pad looks like a lowercase Q-pad. What's your all-time favorite video game?
1: All-time favorite game? Rock Band, of course.
0: Ooh, yeah. Well, what's your favorite thing to do in Rock Band?
1: The vocal, of course.
0: Yeah, see, I prefer to be the roadie, so while everyone else plays, I stand off to the side in the shadows.
1: Oh, you're still having fun even when you're in the shadows, I'm sure.
0: You sound like my psychiatrist.

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Yes, shirts. It's just our way of reminding you to share. We are Jackson's Alternative. 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

0: 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I don't know what it is about shoplifting that makes me tired.
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1: Oh, yeah. I'm short, too, in money, but still. So how short are you? Like, how short are you on a scale from employee at Wonka's factory to one of the Powerpuff Girls? Like, what's your actual height?
0: 5'1", baby.
1: Nah, nothing wrong with that. 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

0: So we've been helping take the burden off parents and teachers by teaching on the radio. Now what's something you're an expert in?
1: Pickles?
0: Pickles?
1: Yeah, I like pickles.
0: I like pickles. Now that's a wholesome bumper sticker that could entertain me in traffic. So what can we learn from pickles?
1: Oh, pickles are good for if you have leg spasms, muscle spasms, when you're sleeping, you're in the morning, pickle juice will help get rid of those.
0: Oh, okay. But wouldn't placing the pickles in your bed ruin the sheets?
1: No, pickle juice as a vinegar or pickle juice.
0: Oh, so just rub the pickles all over your legs before bed.
1: No, you drink it.
0: Oh, I've got it wrong.
1: Like 2 or 3 shots of a pickle juice, you'll be good.
0: Oh, okay. So can I still rub the pickles on my body?
1: It's all up to you. I mean, I don't know if I'd do that. Not in bed, no.
0: Yeah, it's quite a pickle.
1: Did I call the right number?
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3: 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But when you finally did, it was too late. 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She was out walking her dog and only had a second to let go of the leash. Your foot was on the gas and her life was on the line. Speeding catches up with you.

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0: It's the Greg B. Harrell Show. We've seen a lot of bands appear on The Simpsons over the years. How much are they paid per guest appearance? Only $400. Eh, isn't that something? That's one of those gigs that they're doing just for the exposure.
1: Because, I mean, really, $400, you could make more money working for Hank Scorpio.

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1: Video games?
0: Ooh, what video game?
1: I don't know. We got so many of them.
0: Yeah, that's true. I've played so many games, my D-pad looks like a lowercase Q-pad. What's your all-time favorite video game?
1: All-time favorite game? Rock Band, of course.
0: Ooh, yeah. Well, what's your favorite thing to do in Rock Band?
1: The vocal, of course.
0: Yeah, see, I prefer to be the roadie, so while everyone else plays, I stand off to the side in the shadows.
1: Oh, you're still having fun even when you're in the shadows, I'm sure.
0: You sound like my psychiatrist.

0: It's the Greg B. Harrell Show. Nobody can raise the roof like me. I mean, once I'm finished, you're going to straight up have structural integrity issues.
1: Yeah.
0: I like to close every show by writing a little something in my diary. So here we go. Dear Diary, Greg B. Harrell here. The economy is so bad that Olympic athletes are going to have to rent the podium. Thanks for listening, everybody.
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Rock 93.1, Jackson's Alternative. Hi, I'm Noah. Thanks for letting me rock with you. Happy Friday. You ready for the weekend? I know my family is. Day two of returning to school, and it was worse than yesterday. But I do think we've made some notes, and these are teachable moments, and we're going to do better very, very soon. More on that coming up in about 15 minutes. Some STP, Mumford & Sons, all on the way. It's Rock 93.1, Jackson's Alternative with Dirty Heads, and One of Those Days.

0: Counting Crows, Mr. Jones. It's Rock 93.1, Jackson's Alternative. On the way out the door this morning, both girls forgot their lunch boxes. My son didn't have his backpack, so I was like, Leonard, where's your backpack? He's like, oh, I thought I had it on, because he actually did have his lunch box, and it's got a shoulder strap, so he could feel some weight on his body, so he thought he had his backpack with him. The girls, on the other hand, both had their backpacks with them, but didn't bother to look at either one of their hands to see that they weren't carrying their lunch boxes, so... Let's just say back to school day two was much more challenging than yesterday, and already I think some of the luster has worn off. There's not quite as much shine. They went and did day one so excited, and now they're like, we have to go back? It's kind of like work, you know? You get excited about new projects, new opportunities, whatever, but then at some point or another you realize, it's still work. Good news is you're at work and you can listen to whatever you want. And so because of that, I'm going to play whatever you want. Shoot me a text, 601-899-9310, or tap the app. How's back to school going in your home? Let me know there as well. We got some Chili Peppers, the new Temper City on the way. We're about to go nonstop for the rest of the 10 o'clock hour with the new Shinedown, some Killers, and Sublime. It's Rock 93.1, Jackson's Alternative.
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8: Watch out for an isolated shower the next couple of hours with more scattered pop-up rain and storm chances later this afternoon.

0: afternoon as we hit the mid-90s. It'll be slightly cooler today thanks to a light northwest wind. It'll drop the humidity just a touch. Instead of heat index values up to about 112, they'll be closer to about 106 or so. So still hot. I'm meteorologist Matt Standridge.
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0: Adam in the Afternoon isn't needed to remind you to leave work on time. We know you're going to leave work on time. You're probably going to leave early. But he is here so you don't have to work alone. Thanks, Adam.
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2: 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So I'll keep you close and keep my secrets.

Rock 93.1, Jackson's Alternative. There's going to be another first impression session. We're now less than 2 weeks away. Can you believe August starts tomorrow? My goodness. I'll tell you all about how you can enjoy a free concert in the month of August in about 10 minutes before the new Shinedown. 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

Rock 93.1, Jackson's Alternative. I didn't mean to do this, but I kind of, sort of, when I said, can you believe it's August? I almost turned it into, like, August. You know, like a big ugh. Because obviously the dog days are here. But thankfully, so are the free concerts. 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

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You'll need it because we're going to get you into a sold-out Dexter the Moonrock show when they play at Rick's Cafe in Starkville. Yeah, it's sold out, but we're going to get you in, I promise. But you need the app to do it. 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

Rock 93.1, Jackson's Alternative. Do you know a first responder or a law enforcement officer that deserves special recognition? We'd like to help you shine the spotlight for them and hook them up with a Frontline Hero Award. Details on how you can get involved, it only takes like a minute for you to make an impact. Coming up in about 15 minutes. In Color's latest offspring, Miles Smith, just ahead, here's Beck. He's got two turntables and a microphone. It's Rock 93.1, Jackson's Alternative.

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0: 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The Southern Connection is a store that provides first responders and law enforcement officers with supplies that help them better perform in their job. 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Thank you so much to our sponsors, Mazda of Jackson, River Trust FCU, Vans Outdoors, Comfort Specialists, and Camp Law Firm for making this happen. But again, we need your 1 minute time to tell us who you'd like to nominate. Tell us the story of why they deserve extra recognition, and they could be part of the very first class of frontline heroes very, very soon later this year. Alice in Chains is going to come your way next. We're going to go nonstop for the rest of your 11 o'clock hour. Got the new Bad Omens, got the new Strokes.
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11: We have a good mix of sun and clouds out there across central Mississippi, but we're going to turn unsettled later this afternoon and evening with some isolated showers and thunderstorms. We're going to get hot, too. We'll hit the mid-90s, feeling like it's up to about 110, and then we'll have our rain chances. They'll be on and off the rest of the day with some showers.

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It's Dying to Love. 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

Rock 93.1, Jackson's Alternative. We've officially hit the appetizer portion of your noon hour. Yeah, that's right. Noon's coming up next, so you got to order your appetizer now, right? You got to get the appetizer order in before you start having lunch. Got something you want to hear? 601-899-9310 or tap the app. It's the latest from the Strokes and Going Shopping.

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Rock 93.1, Jackson's Alternative. NFL preseason starts in less than a week. The Hall of Fame game is Thursday. Whew. We're going to be tailgating before you know it, and we're looking forward to having some fun this upcoming football season. We just got to survive August. Here's Dominic Fike and the latest Baby Doll. New Rock 93.1, Jackson's Alternative.

Rock 93.1, Jackson's Alternative. With it being back to school time, things get very busy, but also money gets very tight. You suddenly get notes sent home every single Friday being like, we need this and we need that. And I understand it. So, and since we understand it, we're going to hook you up with

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1: Playing the music your parents warned you about. 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

Rock 93.1, Jackson's Alternative, Pumpkins and Disarm. I was talking earlier this week that Siamese Dream came out 33 years ago this week. Can you believe it? I don't think of it as being 33 years ago because I don't think I listened to a single song off

0: of Siamese Dream and for at least a decade. I just wasn't into the Pumpkins. I didn't dislike them. I just wasn't into them. So no big deal, right? Rock 93.1, Jackson's Alternative. Hi, I'm Noah. Thanks so much for letting me hang with you. And whether or not you're into a band from the jump does not matter. All you got to do is love rock. And obviously, when you love rock, you should take advantage of free rock shows. That's what's happening at Shuckers on Thursday the 13th. Bike Roots is performing. Your chance to Q&A, meet and greet, selfies, autographs, merch, all that good stuff happening at once. 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All ages. So grab the kids after school and come meet us at Shuckers at 4 and take advantage of this free concert with Bike Roots. 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We all want to enjoy our break and digest our leftovers. So we're going to do Dirty Heads, Chili Peppers, Amy Winehouse. We're going to work in the new Joyce Manor. We're going nonstop for the rest of your 12 o'clock hour. That means more rock for you with Rock 93.1, Jackson's Alternative.
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5: We have a good mix of sun and clouds out there across central Mississippi, but we're going to turn unsettled later this afternoon and evening with some isolated showers and thunderstorms. We're going to get hot too. We'll hit the mid-90s, feeling like it's up to about 110, and then we'll have our rain chances. They'll be on and off the rest of the day with some showers later this weekend. I'm meteorologist Matt Standridge.
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Here's Dirty Heads, One of Those Days. Yeah.

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Amy Winehouse rehabbed the song that made her a star, but I'll be honest with you, one of my favorites that she did, she wrote with Mark Ronson, you know, from Uptown Funk. They did a song called Valerie, and no, it wasn't a cover of Steve Winwood or whatever, but Cash Culpepper, when he was here in town back in June, he does an incredible, incredible cover of Valerie. I'm going to try and get my hands on it and play it for you, but either way, Cash is Culpepper, another one of the awesome artists we get to play here. Nowhere else in, like, the whole state plays artists like this, and he's a neighbor, too, you know, guys from Alabama. We appreciate him coming to town and sharing his talents. This is the new Joyce Manor. Sounds a lot like The Rock Show. I used to go to this bar. It's Rock 93.1, Jackson's Alternative.

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Rock 93.1, Jackson's Alternative. Probably not going to see Cage the Elephant too many more dates this year, and I know we've still got like 4 full months. Is it 5? It's 5, isn't it? Jeez, is there 5 months left in this year? Okay, but anyway, they are working on their new album. They do plan to go on a big headlining tour next year, but they've done a couple of dates more recently with, I think, The Strokes. Here's their new single, Beaches in Tennessee. It's Rock 93.1, Jackson's Alternative.

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Dexter the Moon Rocks freaking out about their show being sold out. That's okay. We got tickets. We're going to get you in. It's a sold out show, but we're going to get you in. I promise. You're going to need our app for it. 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
1: 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We teamed up with Camp Law Firm, Mazda of Jackson, Comfort Specialist, Vans Outdoors, and River Trust FCU to hook up our first responders and law enforcement officers that are recognized as frontline heroes with a $300 gift card to the Southern Connection and other cool accolades. But we need you to tell us the story. 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Tell us their name, agency, and rank, and what they did. Shine that spotlight. We'll take it from there. 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So please, tell us the story, and we'll take it from there. It takes you about a minute to nominate someone, and they can get the recognition that they've earned. On the way, we're going to go nonstop for the rest of your 1 o'clock hour. The new Death Cab, some Bad Wolves, Offspring, Chevelle, the new Sublime, all next. 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
5: We have a good mix of sun and clouds out there across central Mississippi, but we're going to turn unsettled later this afternoon and evening with some isolated showers and thunderstorms. We're going to get hot too. We'll hit the mid-90s, feeling like it's up to about 110, and then we'll have our rain chances. They'll be on and off the rest of the day with some showers later this weekend. I'm meteorologist Matt Standards.
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1: 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You're probably going to leave early. But he is here, so you don't have to work alone. 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

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It's happening at Shuckers. It's all ages, and it's totally free on Thursday the 13th. Here's Death Cab for Cutie and their latest Riptides. 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

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Hanging out with you for about another hour. You've got something you'd like to hear, 601-899-9310. 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Tap the app. The new Miles Smith for Greg is coming up next, called Hold Me in the Dark. We'll get to it right after the latest from Sublime. Until the sun explodes.

Rock 93.1, Jackson's Alternative. Are you ready for the weekend? I know many that are, and I'm sure you are too. 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

Rock 93.1, Jackson's Alternative. Lollapalooza is happening in Chicago. I guess today would be day two. It is a really great festival because it's right on Lake Michigan. Cool breeze. End of July. Usually it's actually the first weekend of August. But either way, just a great time to watch live music and so many incredible artists. And yesterday I saw the Jeopardy was doing a Lollapalooza edition of for a music category, and it's probably the only time in my entire life I've watched every single question slash answer in a category and knew them all. And yeah, I enjoyed that. One of those artists that was the correct answer is coming up. Somber. We've got Nirvana on the way. Here's the latest from the Strokes. Going Shopping. Rock 93.1, Jackson's Alternative.

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0: 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Temper City just ahead with their latest Self-Aware. We got In Color's latest. We're going to work in some Audio Slave and Blink 182. All before we get to 3. It's Rock 93.1, Jackson's Alternative.
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4: We have a good mix of sun and clouds out there across central Mississippi, but we're going to turn unsettled later this afternoon and evening with some isolated showers and thunderstorms. We're going to get hot too. We'll hit the mid-90s, feeling like it's up to about 110, and then we'll have our rain chances. They'll be on and off the rest of the day with some showers later this weekend. I'm meteorologist Matt Standard.
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Rock 93.1, Jackson's Alternative, about to roll with you for another 10 minutes or so. Ready to hand off to Adam. 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

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Have an awesome rest of your day, afternoon, weekend, whatever you want to call it. Just have fun. 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If you're doing a float trip, camping, whatever you're doing, take the app, and you always have Rock 93 with you anywhere you go. Adam's taking over now with the latest from In Color. It's Headlights. See you Monday. It's Rock 93.1, Jackson's Alternative.

feels inappropriate to even play a song called the Sweater Song. Unless it was literally about being a sweater. Because I am a sweater. I've been a sweater for the last 2 weeks in a row. Like, just one stinky ball of sweat. Bet you are, too. It's Rock 93.1. I'm Adam in the Afternoon.

Young the Giant on Rock 93.1. It's Adam in the afternoon. I love little fun tidbits about artists and bands. Did you know Better Than Ezra is actually named after a band called Ezra that they opened for, but everybody said, hey, that first band is Better Than Ezra, and they were like, we like that name.

0: Jackson's Alternative is on Rock 93.1. It's Adam in the afternoon, and I like to let you know which actresses you share a birthday with. So every day I tell you the actresses having birthdays. Ariel Donovan is 26 today. She was in Endless Solo Satisfaction. And I believe, if I'm not mistaken, that is about the inventor of the card game Solitaire. Emily Crystal is 29 today. She was in Not Your Normal Massage. And Khaleesi Katt is 30. She was in Let Me Control You. And that's about the inventor of the TV remote.
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6: We have a good mix of sun and clouds out there across central Mississippi, but we're going to turn unsettled later this afternoon and evening with some isolated showers and thunderstorms. We're going to get hot too. We'll hit the mid-90s, feeling like it's up to about 110, and then we'll have our rain chances. They'll be on and off the rest of the day with some showers later this weekend. I'm meteorologist Matt Standard.
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Jackson's Alternative Rock 93.1. This new artist, Dominic Fike, I cannot say his name without feeling like I'm saying a bad word. I mean, it's not. It's just Fike, like bike. But doesn't that sound bad?

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You've heard who's coming, right? For a first impression session with Rock 93.1 exclusively right here. After 4 o'clock, I will play you the song and tell you how you can see that guy live on Rock 93.1.

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Rock 93.1, Jackson's Alternative, Adam in the Afternoon, and I am the idiot who, for the first, I don't know, 10, 15 years of my life, thought this song was called Hey Chelsea, not Jealousy. 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

0: Jackson's Alternative Rock 93.1, Adam in the Afternoon. That is Sleeping with Sirens. And, man, that's a tough thing to do. Fall asleep whenever you can hear sirens in the bathroom. Yeah. It's tough to do your business if they're in the bathroom. But if you're trying to sleep, you don't want to hear sirens. But I know somebody who grew up in, like, suburban Pennsylvania, and now they live in the city. And they claim that they cannot stay with their parents overnight because they need city sounds to sleep. And I don't have the heart to tell the guy's parents, he just doesn't want to stay with you.
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6: In less than a year, Rankin County dispatcher Jessica Cox had survived two strokes, a rare blood clot disorder, and months away from the job she loves. She came back, and weeks later, she took the 911 call that her childhood home was on fire. 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She came out carrying Jessica's mother's jewelry box. Jessica never asked for that, but Amy just knew. That's a frontline hero. The Mississippi Frontline Hero Awards, honoring those who show up, even on their day off.
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7: This afternoon, we're going to turn unsettled with pop-up showers and thunderstorms. It's gotten pretty hot, too, as temperatures have been climbing into the low and mid-90s. It may feel like it's up to 110 throughout the rest of the day. Now, if you get wet, you'll be able to cool off faster. But watch out for some on-and-off rain chances through this evening with some leftover showers tonight. I'm meteorologist Matt Standard.
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Jelly Roll on Jackson's Alternative Rock 93.1. It's Adam in the afternoon, setting the over-under at 45 as far as the number of ladies that Jelly has gotten to know since Bonnie flew the coop, so to speak.

own or run a business that loves to serve the hardworking people of Central Mississippi? Oh, you do? Great! 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
1: 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It's Adam in the Afternoon. 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

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Riptides.

Your dad might not have been a man of many words. Well, he said some words. But he sure passed down the best music. Jackson's Alternative, Rock 93.1.

If you're a whiskey drinker, I have a deal for you at Aldi. Aldi's. No, I'm kidding. I'll tell you what the deal is next on Rock 93.1.

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So instead of not listening, we did the opposite of that and actually listened. I know, crazy, right? Jackson's new alternative is Rock 93.1.

0: No more regrets. Rock 93.1, that is almost Monday. And no, it's not. It is Friday, and that's all we're thinking about right now. The other thing that I am thinking about is whiskey. And that's because at Aldi. Have you been to the all-new Aldi in Ridgeland? I went opening weekend for it. I've not been back, but I absolutely love the store. I got to be honest. But they're kind of known for cheaper grocery prices, so that's why some eyebrows were raised whenever they debuted a brand new product, ice. Matter of fact, crystal clear frozen ice cubes. Yes, these are frozen ice cubes, and these are like the big blocks that you find in like an old fashioned so they don't melt and water down your whiskey too fast. They were selling four ice cubes for $5. $1.25 a pop. Are you kidding me? So people freaked out online and Aldi realized, yeah, maybe a little too expensive for ice. So in a lot of locations, they have so many of these packages of fancy ice that they've had to knock it down for like 50% off.
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2: This afternoon, we're going to turn unsettled with pop-up showers and thunderstorms. It's gotten pretty hot, too, as temperatures have been climbing into the low and mid-90s. It may feel like it's up to 110 throughout the rest of the day. Now, if you get wet, you'll be able to cool off faster, but watch out for some on and off rain chances through this evening with some leftover showers tonight. I'm meteorologist Matt Standards.
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Adam in the afternoon, excited to welcome bike routes to the Metro. And it's going to be your first chance to get to know bike routes. A first impression session with Rock 93.1 at Shuckers on August 13th. So we're less than 2 weeks away from this free show. Thirsty Thursday, happy hour. I want to

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I learned something today. It's Rock 93.1. And this blows my mind every single year. But did you know the first NFL preseason game is less than a week away? Hall of Fame game in my former town, Canton, Ohio, is next Thursday. Like a

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Jackson's Alternative, Rock 93.1. If you're looking at somebody in their face, what are you judging them for first? Rock 93.1, think about it. Text me if you have a response. I'm curious if this is an accurate survey I have here about what you judge somebody's face on the most. 601-899-9310.

0: Jackson's Alternative, Rock 93.1. What are you judging on somebody's face first whenever you see them? Out in the afternoon, is it accurate for you that you are judging their teeth before anything else? New survey of singles suggests teeth may have the biggest impact on first impression, more so than eyes or nose. But one in five people say teeth are the facial feature that they notice most. Whether they're straight, are they yellow and gross? Do they have stinky breath? I'm sure that would go into the teeth conversation too. I just recently started flossing again. Not really sure why, but I realized I think I'm at that age. I got to start flossing.
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7: This afternoon, we're going to turn unsettled with pop-up showers and thunderstorms. It's gotten pretty hot, too, as temperatures have been climbing into the low and mid-90s. It may feel like it's up to 110 throughout the rest of the day. Now, if you get wet, you'll be able to cool off faster. But watch out for some on-and-off rain chances through this evening with some leftover showers tonight. I'm meteorologist Matt Standridge.
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Love to go. 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

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And it does it for another week on Rock 93.1. We'll be hanging with you all weekend long on the Rock 93.1 app, wherever you're at. And I'll be back here on Monday afternoon after 3 o'clock to do the Monday ride home together next week. 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Have a great weekend.

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Yeah, it's right here. 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